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It's Stacey and a huge show. You know all the lyrics. Weird Al coming to Little Rock. That'll be June 20th. 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
1: It's Stacy and a new Sublime album. We heard a bunch of singles already. You dig? That's Until the Sun Explodes. That's due out June 12th with Jacob Nolan Company.

0: 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Hoping this extra dose of decibels draws some complaints from your neighbors. 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
1: 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How do you celebrate?

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It's Stacy and Zach Wild. Oh, what did I read once that every time Zach Wild does a pinch harmonic, an angel gets his beard?

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1: Cut the Cord, Shine Down, it's Stacey. And their 8th studio album, it's titled 8, is due out 1 week from today. 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

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And we welcome Guar to the hall November the 9th and all the fanfare. 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
1: It's Stacy and Pretty Reckless Taylor Momsen and company doing a headlining tour. There was Akadaka this year. That's AC/DC for you laymen. And their new album, Dear God, out June 26th.
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1: It's Stacy, and let people come to you for Memorial Day weekend. Man, oh man, gas prices up even more. So hope you're not traveling too much this weekend.

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1: 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Hoping this extra dose of decibels draws some complaints from your neighbors. 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
1: It's Stacy and Evanescence's new album, June 5th. We get that one. It's called Sanctuary.

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0: Saliva, you're welcome. Oh, it's Stacy and Smashing Pumpkins. 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

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It's Stacy, and start your work days with Greg Stone. 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Don't miss People in the Neighborhood. That's at 8:45. 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
1: It's Stacy, and when is the kickoff to summer in most Americans' minds? A poll of 5,000 adults said the real start of the season in their mind is May 21st. You realize it's a month ahead. The technical start is June 20th, 21st. In my mind, it's when it gets hot. It's when I have to turn the air conditioner on. And guess what? I did that a couple times in April.
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1: 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I say that with affection. 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We'll do some Beartooth now. 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

0: Arkansas's Rock Station, 100.3 The Edge. It's Stacy, and my beloved Pittsburgh Penguins were kicked out after round one. Bummer. But the Stanley Cup playoffs continuing. Nothing like ice hockey in the late spring. I always thought it was a weird time for playoffs, but it's Vegas Golden Knights versus the Avalanche and the Canadiens versus the Hurricanes.
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1: It's Stacy, and you just wouldn't believe how many requests we get for Megadeths. You're welcome. And careful, though, it's nighttime. Monsters are out. 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
1: It's Stacy, and gas prices up for Memorial Day weekend. 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
1: 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You're welcome. It's Stacy. I'll do some Sublime. Their album is out pretty soon, Until the Sun Explodes.

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It's Stacy and Who Will You Follow, Afterlife, all going to be on the new Evanescence record, which is called Sanctuary, due out June 5th.

Arkansas's rock station, 100.3 The Edge. It's Stacy and Cinemark this summer bringing back their summer movie clubhouse program. So a lot of, you know, family movies priced at $1.75. 285 theaters nationwide. It's pretty good. Minecraft movie on there, Sonic the Hedgehog, a bunch of older ones, but your kids may or may not sit through it, and you can hang out in the AC.

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1: It's Stacy. We were gifted with this song last week, a new one from FFDP, or Five Finger Death Punch if you're not into the whole brevity thing. Watch the Big Lebowski this weekend. Eye of the Storm. Over.

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1: Godsmack, it's Stacy, and they're going to be touring with STP a little bit later, coming up pretty soon, this coming month. A lot of shed shows, you know. Do some Foo Fighters now, they'll be touring in August.

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Kicking off a long holiday weekend, the official kickoff to summertime. Hi, it's Chad. Sublime. I feel like that's the perfect song to kick things off tonight in Sonata.

Hey, weekend warriors, how's a little trail therapy sound right now? Hop in. Let's go for a ride in the Nissan Armada Pro 4X. Tune out all those work emails and turn up that twin.

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1: Memorial Day always, of course, the weekend we want to remember those that we lost serving our country, also commonly known as the kickoff to summer. Big plans you have. Gas Buddy is predicting this will be the most expensive summer of gas in years. Memorial Day through Labor Day, they're thinking gas could reach all-time highs if things remain closed down in the Middle East. See what happens. All I know, I had to spend $85 to fill

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Absolutely obsessed with this new Dayseeker track. Checking out their upcoming tour. A lot of sold out dates across Canada. Then they head to Washington, California. Sold out, sold out, sold out. Then they go to Europe. A lot of really big festivals in the UK and France. If you haven't heard this yet, check it out. Crawl Back to My Coffin. The Weekend rocks right here with you and me, man.

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Man, with the resurgence of new Deftones music, new album came out last year. They play their first show in Japan this week. In a decade, touring Europe. More new stuff as they head back to the States a little later this year. Thanks so much for stopping in, rocking out. Long Memorial Day weekend.

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Appreciate you stopping and making us part of your long Memorial Day weekend. Remember, Memorial Day all about those that we've lost serving our country, the ultimate sacrifice. Hi, it's Chad. Bad Omens now.

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Thanks so much for stopping and making this part of your long Memorial Day weekend. The Pretty Reckless, still on a tour with AC/DC, brand new album, Dear God, coming out on the 26th of June. Here's When I Wake Up.

Arkansas's Rock Station, 100.3 The Edge. Been an incredibly crazy spring and will be a crazy summer for Stained. Out on tour for that 25th anniversary, Break the Cycle. Tour with Seether. New music announced for later this year as well. Here's Mud Shovel Live.

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1: 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A new Ozzy biopic that is approved by the Osbourne family should come out in 2028. Jack Osbourne announced a couple of weeks ago. Hi, Chad. Thanks for stopping in, rocking out, making this part of your weekend. Here's Papa Roach.

Arkansas's Rock Station, 100.3 The Edge. Man, for some 41, broke up. Derek Whibley, keeping himself very busy, just released a new streaming series on YouTube about his incredible guitar collection. It's interesting. Watch Landmines now. I don't wanna-

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Appreciate you stopping in, rocking out, making us part of your long Memorial Day weekend. Yes, the kickoff to summertime also. Remember what it's all about. Paying tribute to those that gave that ultimate sacrifice for us. Volbeat, Demonic Depression. Thanks so much for rocking.

Arkansas's Rock Station, 100.3 The Edge. Summer rapidly approaching. School will be out, but we still need to know who are the great teachers out there. 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

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Arkansas's Rock Station, 100.3 The Edge. Thanks for stopping and rocking out and making us part of the weekend. My name is Chad. You may have filled up your gas tank thinking, I gotta have some more money in my bank account. Somebody asked on social media, this has gone viral. Would you wear a blindfold for 24 hours in exchange for $10 million? You can't take the blindfold off. Not even to eat or go to the bathroom. You got to stay home. You cannot fall asleep. If you do that, $10 million, would you do it? 93% of people said absolutely. 3% said no way. They must already have millions in their bank account, right? It's

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Arkansas's Rock Station 100.3 The Edge. Zach Wilde announcing Ozzy's song is Black Label Society's tribute to Ozzy. You can stream that. 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

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Thanks for stopping in and making us part of your long Memorial Day weekend. My name is Chad. Evanescence, new album coming out here in a couple of weeks. June 5th, it's the first track off that album, Afterlife. Thanks so much for hanging out.

Arkansas's Rock Station, 100.3 The Edge. Jimmy Eat World off of that 20th anniversary Bleed American Tour. They're also part of the Warped Tour. It's falling in reverse for your long holiday weekend now.

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Appreciate you stopping in, making us part of your weekend. My name is Chad. Long Memorial Day weekend. Remember, it's all about those that we lost fighting for our country. Brandy from Ashton's to do now. Drag Me. I got it.

Arkansas's Rock Station 100.3 The Edge. Just get a long Memorial Day weekend underway with the latest from Sleep Theory. Since words are worthless, thanks so much for stopping in.

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Yeah. 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

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All right, rolling into a long Memorial Day weekend. Appreciate you stopping in, rocking out, Chad. Out of here, leave you with the latest from Beartooth. Here's Free. The world in my hands, never felt so alone. Yeah.

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Hey, it's Chad. You got something you need to get off your chest? 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
1: Off my favorite Nin record, Pretty Hate Machine. It's Stacey. And we'll do something from my favorite System of a Down record, Toxicity. When's the last time you listened to Toxicity in its entirety? Look, I'm not trying to give you homework on a Saturday, but I'm going to give you homework on a Saturday. You got to listen to Toxicity this weekend.

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1: It's Stacy and The Pretty Reckless, their fifth studio album, count them, 1, 2, 5, is due out June 26th, called Dear God.

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And we welcome Guar to the hall November the 9th and all the fanfare. 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

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It's Stacy. Thanks for hanging out. A lot of movies to choose from. War movies, horror movies, Star Wars movies, and a lot of sequels. So Mortal Kombat 2 and Devil Wears Prada 2, still doing all right in theaters. The Michael Jackson biopic. Kind of has its controversy. If you wanted to go see it, I've heard good things. The Mandalorian and Grogu, though, finally in theaters.

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1: It's Stacy, and gas prices up. They went up right ahead of Memorial Day weekend. Feels like bullying, doesn't it? So hopefully you weren't having to go anywhere too important. And if it was leisurely, I'm going to do the math. Can you handle it?

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1: It's Stacy. 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And it is Metallica.
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So Green Day's got a little side project with Billy Joe Armstrong frontman and Jason White from the band. It's called Pinhead Gunpowder. They've got 12 shows they just added in the fall. Probably cool to see, you know, Billy Joe in that sort of situation. It's Gary Clark Jr. How much

over me. It's a maximum volume weekend. Hoping this extra dose of decibels draws some complaints from your neighbors. 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

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Give it away from the Red Hot Chili Peps. And I know I mentioned it before, but Flea from the band just recently was doing an interview, and he said that that is the one song that identifies them as a band. It's pretty crazy. That's a hard question, right? They've been together for more than 40 years. New music from Pretty Reckless.

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1: I would go as far as to say that if you're making any sort of a barbecue soundtrack, that you have to have more than one song from Sublime. Like, I feel like they're the barbecue staple band. It is Disturbed. It's Hey Yo.

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100.3 The Edge, Arkansas's rock station. I think this is actually kind of fun. Talladega Nights, The Ballad of Ricky Bobby is coming back to theaters for the 20th anniversary. That movie grossed more than $163 million. So it was a good one. And yeah, you can check it out at the end of next month. It'll run like June 28th through July 1st. I'm going to see that at the movies. It's Volbeat.

Arkansas's Rock Station, 100.3 The Edge. It's kind of a crazy story, but a painting by Jackson Pollock just sold at auction for over $180 million. It's the fourth most expensive work ever sold at an auction. It's called Number 7A. It's all the drip paintings, you know? And in a statement, they said it was one of the first truly abstract paintings in the history of art. Have that in your collection. Pretty amazing. It's 3 Days Grace.

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Blink-182's Travis Barker, drummer. He's got a new documentary coming out. It's called Louder Than Fear, and it's going to be at the Tribeca Film Festival this next month. And then later on this summer, you'll be able to check it out on Disney Plus and Hulu. But it's going to highlight, you know, when he had that crazy plane crash quite a few years ago. It's Breaking Benjamin.

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1: If you're a big Tool fan, be saving your money for next year.
0: They're going to be playing the Sphere. There's way too many rumors about it. I had read that originally they were supposed to be the one band that actually played first at the Sphere. It just didn't work out for their schedule. And U2 ended up doing it. But yes, it's going to happen. It's sober.

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1: Shinedown's got so many things going on. You know, their new record comes out next Friday. They've started up their tour. And they just had another number one with this song. So they've had 25 number one rock songs on Billboard. Nobody else has ever done that. Pretty freaking amazing, if you ask me.

Arkansas's Rock Station, 100.3 The Edge. Sublime, and we're just about 3 weeks away from their new record coming out. It's here on the 12th of June. Also the same day, which I love, Dirty Heads putting out a new album as well. Lots of great stuff for this summer. Zombie.

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0: Another great show, Five Finger Death Punch, coming to the Walmart Amp in October. 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

Arkansas's Rock Station, 100.3 The Edge. It's Mel. 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

0: It's a maximum volume weekend. Hoping this extra dose of decibels draws some complaints from your neighbors. 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

And I'm most excited about Billy Idol. He's going to rock out a few tunes, and he's going to get a Lifetime Achievement Award. You've also got 21 Pilots, Teddy Swims, Keith Urban, Hootie and the Blowfish, Somber, all performing. You can catch it on CBS and Paramount Plus, straight from Vegas on Monday.

100.3 The Edge, Arkansas's rock station. I feel like with that song, you just want to throw your fist in the air. Like, it just makes sense. All right, Disturbed. This song is 26 years old, if you can believe that. It's Down with the Sickness. You might need it this afternoon. Happy Saturday.

Arkansas's Rock Station, 100.3 The Edge. I do love it when I get to rock out some new tunes for you. This is a request from Michael. Working today, wanted to hear from Ashes to New. The song's called Drag Me.

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Hi, it's Mel. 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

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It's Rozak and happy Memorial Day weekend.

0: 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Except you, Timothy. 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
1: Hey, what's up? 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
1: It's Rozak, keeping the weekend going for you. 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Pop Evil's hearing those footsteps. 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
1: It's Rozak. You remember the first time you Googled something? You know, how long does chicken last in a refrigerator? Something like that. Well, Google's getting a little upgrade. For the first time in 25 years, the Google search box. That was that long, slender bar where you type stuff in. Well, it's getting a little upgrade to be more interactive and more AI efficient. So, yeah, you can still Google search how long chicken lasts in the

0: 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Except you, Barbara.
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Turn it up! 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